were the cleaner, but you were the frying pan. Yeah, the pitcher. The picker. Picks of the fingers, great. Okay.

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1: Thank you very much, ladies and gentlemen. And now I'd like to play an old favorite, and it's called Dodd Now.

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2: Let's have a real good time. Yeah. Yeah. Some people don't know what it means to have a real, real good time.
3: Say something.
2: Yeah. See, I remember
3: a long time ago.
2: My mother told me,
3: say, son,
2: son,
3: say, son,
2: son,
3: son,
2: no matter where you go, try to have yourself a real, real good time. So I thought tonight would be a fine time for you and I to get together and clap your hands like this. 1, 2, 3, 4.

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We gon' murder this one and murder that one. We gon' murder this one and murder that one.

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Goodbye, California. Goodbye."

can't forget how two hearts met breathlessly. 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You took my lips, you took my love.